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And I touched your face.

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Everything about you just screams of a real sexy affair.

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Come here, baby. You know you drive me up a wall, the way you make good for the nasty tricks you pull. 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

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If I was young, I could wait outside your school, 'cause your face is like the cover of a magazine.